0: Before you go, there's something I want you to have.
1: Oh, it's beautiful. But wait a minute, isn't this?
0: Yeah, yes it is.
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0: Well, baby, I went down and got it for you.

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0: Mr. Lover, lover, lover. 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
0: 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She called me Mr. Bombast.

Smelling of the sweet cold breeze. 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

fantastic. 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Nothing more, nothing less. Give me your digits, chat on your address. I'll bet you confess when you put me to the test that I'm bombastic.

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Only song you will hear is the beating of my heart. And we will, then have some sweet pillow talk.

I got Dillo chilling me. Kissing me. Top the blue box that say Tiffany. Curry with the shot. Just tell him to call me Stephanie. Unpop. Can I make my gun pop? I'm the queen of rap. Young Ariana run pop.